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104.9 The Cat, 80s, 90s, and more. Well, good evening, everybody. I'm Chris Taylor. Welcome to Friday night. Hopefully you had a good work day or just a day hanging out by the pool. Coming up, we've got Genesis and Jody Watley. But right now, we've got author Corey Hart. Yeah, he's coming out with his first fiction novel, The Eternal Return. It's supposed to come out later on this year. Here's Corey Hart with Sunglasses at Night.

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0: 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A classic from Guns N' Roses. All right, are you ready for the big Guns N' Roses concerts? They're coming up in just a couple of days. Guns N' Roses will be in St. Louis August 16th, Kansas City on August 19th, and then they're doing another show in September. They will be in Ridgedale, Missouri, September 12th. Up next, Simple Minds, Lip Sync, and the weather forecast.
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2: Sunny, hot, and humid through the afternoon. Highs will top out in the upper 80s. It will feel like 100 degrees. Winds light from the south. Starry skies tonight and stuffy. Lows around 70. Mostly sunny and upper 80s Saturday. It will feel like 100 degrees. Showers and storms possible Saturday night. I'm meteorologist Matthew Harding.
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0: Craiglin Mornings and the greatest hits of all time all day long. 104.9 The Cat from 1984. That is Aha and Take On Me. Now that song, of course, still popular, and so is the video. I think the video holds up. If you haven't seen it in a while, go find it on YouTube. That's the comic book video. It's kind of got a hybrid of live action, and then it was new at the time, this pencil sketch technique called rotoscoping, and artists had to hand draw over 3,000 separate frames for the animation. Of course, now you can do that with a computer a little bit easier, but I think it still holds up. Go check out the video on YouTube. Up next, The Cutting Crew and the Bengals.
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Good evening, everybody. I'm Chris Taylor. We're going to go back to 1986. This is off the Bengals album, Different Light. Here's Manic Monday.

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0: 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A classic from Depeche Mode, and before that, The Bangles with Manic Monday. Now, Bangles lead singer Susanna Hoffs, she has a new album out. It's called The List. And you know what? If you want to hear some of her new music, well, you need to go to the Billy Idol show. Yeah, she's out doing some tour dates with Billy Idol, and you can catch both of them in St. Louis September 10th or Kansas City on September 16th. We've got Fleetwood Mac and Pink Floyd coming up next.
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Briggland Mornings and the greatest hits of all time all day long. 104.9 The Cat. Well, good evening, everybody. I'm Chris Taylor. So how's your Friday night going? Hanging out with friends or just hanging out at home because it's been a long week? I hear you. I can understand. Coming up, Win in Rome and John Mellencamp. But first, we're going to go with a power ballad from 1985. Here is Heart.

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0: 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A classic there from Bananarama. Now, they actually have a Guinness World Record for achieving the highest number of chart entries by an all-female group. But right now, I want to talk about another Guinness World Record holder. Did you see this earlier this week? A woman in England got the Guinness World Record for the oldest female wing walker. So that's the people that are strapped onto the wing of an airplane. Okay, so she started doing this woman, Betty Bromage from England. She started doing this when she was just 87 years old. You know, that's a good time to decide to, you know, get strapped onto an airplane. Well, she started doing it at 87, and now she is 97, and she just broke her own record. Now, why did she do it? Well, she was having a big fundraiser for a hospital who cared for her in 2025 after she had a stroke. So poor Betty, she had a stroke, and then once she recovered, she decided she wanted to raise some money for the hospital that took care of her. So she strapped onto a plane again. Now, if you want to see her do this, they, you know, also hooked her up with some cameras. So just go on your social media tonight and look for 97-year-old wing walker. And you'll see they had the Guinness World Record representative there to make sure everything was legit. And they do a nice interview with Betty. She looks like a nice lady. And then, yeah, you get to see her strapped to the wing and then up in the air flying around. It's amazing. Up next, we've got REO Speedwagon and Frankie Goes to Hollywood. Plus, you know what? I'm even going to throw in some Alphaville. That's all coming up next.
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2: Sunny, hot, and humid through the afternoon. Highs will top out in the upper 80s. It will feel like 100 degrees. Winds light from the south. Starry skies tonight and stuffy. Lows around 70. Mostly sunny and upper 80s Saturday. It will feel like 100 degrees. Showers and storms possible Saturday night. I'm meteorologist Matthew Harding.
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0: 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Straight out of the 80s, that is Alphaville and Forever Young. Now, Alphaville, they're a German synth-pop band, and they released that song in 1984. It's all about youth and anxiety. Remember, the Cold War was going on, so a lot of talk of nuclear war. And, yeah, you know, during Cold War, you just need a good love song. Coming up next, Prince and Toto.
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Breglin Mornings and the greatest hits of all time all day long. 104.9 The Cat. We're going back to 1982. This was off of the Toto 4 album, and it almost didn't make it on the album. Yeah, the band, they recorded this song over and over in the studio, and they were like, you know, it shouldn't be this hard, right? So they almost just gave up on it. But luckily, they stuck with it, and it turned out to be a big hit for them. From 1982, here's Toto in Africa.

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0: 1049 The Cat, 80s, 90s, and more. A classic from Billy Joel, and before that, Toto with Africa. Now, if you want to see Toto perform that song live, well, how about going to see them at the Morton Amphitheater in Kansas City? Yeah, Toto is out on tour. They're going to make a stop in the Midwest in Kansas City, August 24th. It's Toto, Christopher Cross, and the Romantics. Should be a good show. Now, there still are good seats left, especially if you want to sit in the lawn area, you know, take your little blanket, relax. Those seats start at just $25. Coming up next, we've got the Eurythmics and the Red Hot Chili Peppers.
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Look at your calendars. It's time for Christmas in July. That's right. We're playing your favorite Christmas music all weekend long. 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

0: Craiglin Mornings and the greatest hits of all time all day long. 104.9 The Cat. From 1984, that is Cyndi Lauper with her classic, Time After Time. Now, that song was actually written or co-written with Rob Hyman of the Hooters. Remember him from the 80s? Well, Cyndi actually put that on her debut album, She's So Unusual, but it almost didn't make it on the album. Yeah, they started working on that song really late in the recording session time, and it was kind of like getting down to the deadline of like, hey, this album's coming out, so yes or no. And yeah, they actually finished the song, got it recorded, and put on the album, and of course, it became one of the big hits of the album. Up next, we've got Elton John, Rick James, and that weather forecast.
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0: Hot and humid through the afternoon. Highs will top out in the upper 80s. It will feel like 100 degrees. Winds light from the south. Starry skies tonight and stuffy. Lows around 70. Mostly sunny and upper 80s Saturday. It will feel like 100 degrees. Showers and storms possible Saturday night. I'm meteorologist Matthew Harding.
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104.9 The Cat, 80s, 90s, and more. From 1967, that is Van the Man Morrison with Brown Eyed Girl. Now, Van Morrison was actually born George Ivan Morrison in Belfast, Northern Ireland. And he started working as a traveling musician

0: The age of 13, yeah, he was playing guitar, harmonica, keyboards, even the saxophone. And then in the 60s, he formed his own garage rock band called Them, and then he went out on his own. But his name, Van, it's actually from his middle name, Ivan. And yeah, people just started calling him, you know, you're Van the Man. And then, you know, he shortened it to Van. Now, coming up next, we're going to hear from Prince. That is actually Prince's name. He was born Prince. We've got Prince and Madonna, her real name, coming up next.
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Greglin Mornings and the greatest hits of all time all day long. 104.9 The Cat from 1976. A classic there from Kansas. That's off of their album Left Overture. Now, if you want to hear more great music from the 70s,

0: Please make sure you join us tomorrow night starting at 7 o'clock for Super 70s Saturday night. Our very own DJ Dan will be playing the best. I'm talking the rock hits, pop hits, the one-hit wonders, some disco music, all the hits from the 70s. He'll be playing it tomorrow night starting at 7. Coming up next, a few hits from the 80s, Journey and Modern English.
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From 1975, off their self-titled album, that was Fleetwood Mac and Rhiannon. Now, that song was actually written by Stevie Nicks. She had been reading a supernatural novel called Triad, and in that novel, there is this Welsh witch named Rhiannon. So she kind of wrote the song inspired by that book. And actually, so that came out in 1975. The next couple of years, there was kind of an uptick because the song was so popular and people naming their daughters Rhiannon or their family dog or cat. So yeah, it did take on a life of its own. Now, if you want to hear more great music from the 70s,

0: 80s, it will feel like 100 degrees, winds light from the south. Starry skies tonight and stuffy, lows around 70. Mostly sunny and upper 80s Saturday, it will feel like 100 degrees. Showers and storms possible Saturday night. I'm meteorologist Matthew Harding.
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0: Greglin Mornings and the greatest hits of all time all day long. 104.9 The Cat from 1990. That is Madonna and Vogue. Now, when she was working on that song, she didn't think it was going to be that much. Yeah, they kind of did it cheap on the cheap side. It was just going to be a B-side of another song, a single that they were going to release. But then Warner Brothers Records heard it and said, no, we don't want to waste this on a B-side of some other song that you're releasing. So they rushed it onto the I'm Breathless album. Now she, you might remember, Madonna was in the movie Dick Tracy. She played the character Breathless. And so she kind of had an album coming out sort of inspired by the movie, kind of a cartoon character. So seeing her do that song on that album, kind of out of place, but the studio just wanted it out because they knew it was going to be a big hit. Now, coming up next, a group that's got a new album coming out sometime in early 2027, Def Leppard, up next.
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We're going back to 1981. Oh, what a great collaboration. Here's Queen and David Bowie.

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0: 80s, 90s, and more. 104.9 The Cat. A classic there from The Cars, and before that, a little collaboration between Queen and David Bowie. That was Under Pressure, came out in 1981. Now, that song was kind of a spontaneous accident. So, Queen, they were in Switzerland working on their next album, and David Bowie had been out on tour, and he happened to be in the area. They were friends, so he stopped by the studio, and they were just having some wine. It was a food break, just kind of all hanging out. And the bassist, John Deacon, he came up with the bass riff. And it just kind of all kicked off from there. So, one of those spontaneous things that turned out to be like a huge, huge success. Went all the way up to number one. Coming up next, Cyndi Lauper and Rick Astley.
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0: Craiglin Mornings and the greatest hits of all time all day long. 104.9 The Cat. Good evening, all my little night owls. Thanks for staying up late with me. Here's a classic from the Jay Giles Band.
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0: 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A classic there from Rick Springfield. Now, Rick Springfield, he has been busy out touring, also releasing new music, and he's still doing his acting thing. There is a new TV series coming out called It's a Lot. It's a comedy, a story of a used car salesman and his rock star dad. And Rick Springfield is playing Max in the show. Now, we don't know if that's the rock star dad, but it kind of seems like it should be, doesn't it? Not too many details. Don't know when it's coming out. We just know that the filming has been completed. So, I don't know. Maybe it'll be out this fall. Up next, we've got The Whispers, also Eddie Money, plus the weather forecast.
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2: Sunny, hot, and humid through the afternoon. Highs will top out in the upper 80s. It will feel like 100 degrees. Winds light from the south. Starry skies tonight and stuffy. Lows around 70. Mostly sunny and upper 80s Saturday. It will feel like 100 degrees. Showers and storms possible Saturday night. I'm meteorologist Matthew Harding.
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All ends with beginnings. What keeps the planet spinning? 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

0: 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Little disco music, modern disco music from Daft Punk. Now, if you're thinking, ooh, are Daft Punk, are they touring? Can I get together? I'd love to go see them. Well, no, they permanently disbanded in 2021 and say they will not reunite. They're, you know, not mad at each other. They're just, they're done. They're doing their solo things. Up next, UB40 and a classic from Manfred Mann's Earth Band.
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Greg Lynn Mornings and the greatest hits of all time all day long. 104.9 The Cat. Going back to the 70s, this song was written by Bruce Springsteen, but actually Manfred Mann made it a hit in 1976.

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0: 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From 1988, a classic there from Tracy Chapman and Fast Car. She actually won a Grammy Award for that one. Well, good evening, everybody. I'm Chris Taylor. Thanks for staying up late with me tonight. That is going to wrap it up for me, but you know what? The music continues. Up next, Prince and the Revolution, and also Journey. Have a great night, everybody.
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1: Sunny, hot, and humid through the afternoon. Highs will top out in the upper 80s. It will feel like 100 degrees. Winds light from the south. Starry skies tonight and stuffy. Lows around 70. Mostly sunny and upper 80s Saturday. It will feel like 100 degrees. Showers and storms possible Saturday night. I'm meteorologist Matthew Harding.
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1: Sunny, hot, and humid through the afternoon. Highs will top out in the upper 80s. It will feel like 100 degrees. Winds light from the south. Starry skies tonight and stuffy. Lows around 70. Mostly sunny and upper 80s Saturday. It will feel like 100 degrees. Showers and storms possible Saturday night. I'm meteorologist Matthew Harding.
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1: Sunny, hot, and humid through the afternoon. Highs will top out in the upper 80s. It will feel like 100 degrees. Winds light from the south. Starry skies tonight and stuffy. Lows around 70. Mostly sunny and upper 80s Saturday. It will feel like 100 degrees. Showers and storms possible Saturday night. I'm meteorologist Matthew Harding.
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1: Sunny, hot, and humid through the afternoon. Highs will top out in the upper 80s. It will feel like 100 degrees. Winds light from the south. Starry skies tonight and stuffy. Lows around 70. Mostly sunny and upper 80s Saturday. It will feel like 100 degrees. Showers and storms possible Saturday night. I'm meteorologist Matthew Harding.
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1: Speaking with Becky Albright of the Maryville Chamber of Commerce. Becky, I know we're back down into some cooler temperatures this weekend, but what's going on in and around the Maryville area?
2: Well, it's a fairly quiet weekend for us right now. We're trying to transition out of winter into spring activities. It's a ways out,

0: we do have some things coming up towards the end of the month. We have a Boss Coffee coming up on the 23rd, and that's in the morning at 8:30 at our public library. We like to get the word out early on that and encourage people to come. Our big thing this weekend, however, though, is the craft fair out at Maryville Parks and Rec at the community center. They always have a lot of vendors, a wide variety of things, really something for everyone. So if people are looking for something to do on Saturday the 5th, they could head out to NPR.
1: Perfect. And what's the time frame on that craft fair?
0: You know, I don't have that right in front of me, but I think it's been morning. It's usually by 9 o'clock. It's open. I think it's a $1 entry fee to get in, and they run until about 2 in the afternoon.
1: Perfect. All right. Well, Becky, we thank you for the update, and you have a great weekend.
0: You too. Thank you.
1: Thank you. Bye-bye.
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It's the Greg Glenn Radio Show. It's a little bit after 6. I almost burped there. I had to stop. Sorry. Gonna play Survivor. I'll play Pat Benatar next on 104.9 The Cat.

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2: Sunny, hot, and humid through the afternoon. Highs will top out in the upper 80s. It will feel like 100 degrees. Winds light from the south. Starry skies tonight and stuffy. Lows around 70. Mostly sunny and upper 80s Saturday. It will

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It's Greg Lynn. Aldi's tried to sell a box of four ice cubes for $5. Nobody bought it. What? You know, if there was any money to be made from selling four ice cubes for $5, don't you think Trader Joe's would have done it already?

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2: Sunny, hot, and humid today with highs around 90. It will feel like 96 to 100 degrees. Southeast winds at 5 to 10 miles an hour. Partly cloudy tonight. A few showers and storms possible toward daybreak. Lows around 75. A leftover morning shower, then partly sunny, hot, and humid Sunday. Highs in the mid-90s. I'm meteorologist Matthew Harding.
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MTV celebrating their 45th anniversary. Just like Mitch McConnell, it kept going long after it died.

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It's a Greg Lynn radio show. It's a little bit after 8. I'll play Paula Abdul. I'll play Aha. I got Skinner next on Mary.

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2: Sunny, hot, and humid today with highs around 90. It will feel like 96 to 100 degrees. Southeast winds at 5 to 10 miles an hour. Partly cloudy tonight. A few showers and storms possible toward daybreak. Lows around 75. A leftover morning shower, then partly sunny, hot, and humid Sunday. Highs in the mid-90s. I'm meteorologist Matthew Harding.
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0: 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Going to play Tracy Chapman. 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
2: Sunny, hot, and humid today with highs around 90. It will feel like 96 to 100 degrees. Southeast winds at 5 to 10 miles an hour. Partly cloudy tonight. A few showers and storms possible toward daybreak. Lows around 75. A leftover morning shower, then partly sunny, hot, and humid Sunday. Highs in the mid-90s. I'm meteorologist Matthew Harding.
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California had a record heat wave. In Los Angeles, it was so bad they had to open cooling centers beneath Sydney Sweeney.

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It's Manny. Thanks for making us part of your weekend. Always crazy this time of year, all the scrambling, getting ready for back to school. It's a great time for parents. Kids, maybe not so much, but that's life, as they say, right?

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0: 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What's love got to do with it? That is Tina Turner with Manny. So do you love beer? Did you celebrate yesterday when it was International Beer Day? You know, there's some myths about beer that people might not know about, like drinking a lot of beer gives you a beer belly. Beer on its own doesn't cause a big belly, but sitting around too much and taking in too many calories, that's another story. What about dark beers? They're stronger than light beers. Actually, light beers are lighter in color and body, but that doesn't mean dark beers have more alcohol. For example, Guinness contains 4.2% alcohol by volume. Budweiser is stronger at 5%.
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2: Sunny, hot, and humid today with highs around 90. It will feel like 96 to 100 degrees. Southeast winds at 5 to 10 miles an hour. Partly cloudy tonight. A few showers and storms possible toward daybreak. Lows around 75. A leftover morning shower, then partly sunny, hot, and humid Sunday. Highs in the mid-90s. I'm meteorologist Matthew Harding.
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0: 90s, and more. 104.9 The Cat. Still going strong at the age of 67, it's Madonna's Material Girl. She just released a new album a few weeks ago. What happened with it? It automatically went to number one on the Billboard Hot 100 chart. Yeah, the album chart. It was the number one album as soon as it came out. She also was part of the halftime festivities at the Big World Cup Championship match a few weeks ago. Did you get a chance to check that out? We've got something for you to check out tonight. We go back in time to the 1970s with Super 70s Saturday Night. So if you're a fan of 70s music, we've got you covered tonight.
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Raglan Mornings and the greatest hits of all time, all day long. 104.9 The Cat. We're rolling through the weekend with a whole lot of music, and he's rolling across the states right now with his It's a Nice Day to Tour Again. Billy Idol, here's Dancing with My

0: 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That's Word Up from Cameo with Manny. Got more music for your weekend on the way from Belinda Carlisle, frontwoman of the Go-Go. She's going to get things started, plus Guns N' Roses, George Michael, and a whole lot on the way. So if you had to pick a favorite actor of all time, whose would yours be? Who would you have as your favorite actor of all time? Morgan Freeman, maybe on that list? You know, Morgan Freeman is willing to overlook an imperfect movie script for the right paycheck. He says, quote, "Sometimes you can mention things that are in the script that don't quite work out for you, and by and large, that gets worked out." Gotta love Morgan Freeman. What a voice, too, right?
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2: Sunny, hot, and humid today with highs around 90. It will feel like 96 to 100 degrees. Southeast winds at 5 to 10 miles an hour. Partly cloudy tonight. A few showers and storms possible toward daybreak. Lows around 75. A leftover morning shower, then partly sunny, hot, and humid Sunday. Highs in the mid-90s. I'm meteorologist Matthew Harding.
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Are you keeping busy this summer? I know a band that is. That's got to be Toto. They are on the road right now with Christopher Cross and the Romantics. Here they are with Africa.

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0: 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From Slippery When Wet, that's Bon Jovi's Living on a Prayer. They did some shows at Madison Square Garden to kick off their tour. They had 9 shows there. The 8th show was an interesting one, though. It abruptly ended. That happened on July 23rd. Why did it end? Well, lead singer John Bon Jovi was suffering from a severe infection, like a sinus infection. He said, quote, "I'm sorry, I'm hurt, and you're not getting the best of me." So what he did there was ended the show, told everyone to make sure they keep their tickets or digital things, whatever they call it these days, and they would make it good. So hopefully all is well there. I know it's well around here because we've got lots more music for your weekend. We're going to get things started next with Minute Work, a band that's on the road right now with Toad the Wet Sprocket.
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2: Sunny, hot, and humid today with highs around 90. It will feel like 96 to 100 degrees. Southeast winds at 5 to 10 miles an hour. Partly cloudy tonight. A few showers and storms possible toward daybreak. Lows around 75. A leftover morning shower, then partly sunny, hot, and humid Sunday. Highs in the mid-90s. I'm meteorologist Matthew Harding.
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0: 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It's the Eagles Hotel California. 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

0: 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No Doubt just concluded some shows at the Sphere in Vegas. Here they are from their album Tragic Kingdom with Don't Speak.
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0: 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It's Journey's Don't Stop Believing. They've got their final Frontier Farewell Tour underway right now. They should end things towards the end of 2026, beginning of 2027, and they say they're officially going to call it quits after that. I know lots of bands that have done that before. Kiss has had that happen like a million times. Also, the Eagles, of course, we know that story. And Foreigner, they've been seem to be on their like farewell tour for like 100 years now. In fact, they even have a different lead singer now, but they're still doing their thing. We're doing our thing. More music on the way, so get ready for that. How'd you sleep last night? Did you sleep okay? Is your bedroom nice and chilly? A study looked into America's preferred sleep temperature. Overall, the ideal temp is 67 degrees. Massachusetts likes theirs the most frigid. On the flip side, Hawaii is all about the warm rooms at night.
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2: Sunny, hot, and humid today with highs around 90. It will feel like 96 to 100 degrees. Southeast winds at 5 to 10 miles an hour. Partly cloudy tonight. A few showers and storms possible toward daybreak. Lows around 75. A leftover morning shower, then partly sunny, hot, and humid Sunday. Highs in the mid-90s. I'm meteorologist Matthew Harding.
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0: 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It's Bon Jovi's You Give Love a Bad Name. It's Manny. The Weekend rolls on with more music. We'll get things started next with Eddie Grant. Also coming up, Cutting Crew, Chicago, and Super 70s Saturday night for all you 70s music fans out there. Something you might want to check out this weekend, a new movie. Of course, there's a big Spider-Man movie that opened last weekend. This weekend's new movies include Super Troopers 3. That is rated R. One Night Only's out this weekend. It's rated R. The other new one out this weekend, let's keep things going with that rated R theme, Ice Cream Man, a new horror thriller. That's out this weekend.
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2: 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The final day of Chiefs practice for the week was hot, humid, and chippy. Fights broke out between defensive end Felix Anudike Uzama and guard Kingsley Suamataia, another with safety Alohi Gilman and running back Kenneth Walker during the infamous Andy Reid long drive drill. Patrick Mahomes says that can come as a result of six straight days in pads combined with such a competitive camp.
3: I think that's what's been great about this camp. It's just super competitive on both sides, and so a little scuffles here and there, but nothing crazy, and as long as we keep it like that and keep competing, that's where you get the best football team you can get.
2: The long drive drill and special teams drill capped off a just over two-hour practice on Family Fun Day at Chiefs Training Camp. There will be four practices next week before an off day Friday prior to the first preseason game Saturday. Chiefs practice again Monday at 9:15 a.m. That's been a Chiefs Training Camp report brought to you by Altec Industries and Weaver Overhead Door.
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We're going back to 1987. Here's a little solo music from George Harrison. I got

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0: Greg Lynn Mornings and the greatest hits of all time all day long. 104.9 The Cat. A classic from Michael Jackson. Well, earlier this year, we had the big Michael biopic. It did so well, there's talk of, you know, actually having a sequel to a biopic. Well, if you haven't seen it or you want to see it again, you can rent it or buy it now on Prime Video or Apple TV. And then coming up on Monday, it's going to start streaming on Stars. Club Nouveau and Pink Floyd, plus the weather forecast coming up next.
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2: Sunny, hot, and humid today with highs around 90. It will feel like 96 to 100 degrees. Southeast winds at 5 to 10 miles an hour. Partly cloudy tonight. A few showers and storms possible toward daybreak. Lows around 75. A leftover morning shower, then partly sunny, hot, and humid Sunday. Highs in the mid-90s. I'm meteorologist Matthew Harding.
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0: 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A little 80s music from When in Rome. Well, coming up next, we've got a classic from Kenny Loggins. And I know we're a few months away from Christmas, but did you know Kenny Loggins has a little children's book for Christmas? It's Kenny Loggins' Frosty the Snowman children's book. It's 28 pages. It's one of those little kind of hardback books. It's fun. It's illustrated. And it's the story of Frosty the Snowman. But it also comes with a CD recorded by Kenny Loggins. So, yeah, if you're thinking of, you know, getting in that Christmas spirit, you can order it now. Get it in plenty of time for the holidays. We've got Kenny Loggins and Danger Zone up next.
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80s, 90s, and more. 104.9 The Cat. We're going back to 1983. This one was written with Elton John's longtime partner, Bernie Taupin. They've written a lot of great songs. Here's I'm Still Standing.

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Greg Lynn Mornings and the greatest hits of all time all day long. 104.9 The Cat. A classic there from Corey Hart. So Corey Hart, we know him as a singer and a songwriter. How about an author? He is coming out with his first fiction novel, The Eternal Return. It's supposed to come out in fall of 2026. And it's all about an artist, an art director, haunted by the loss of his mother. But she's been gone for about a decade. So, yeah, there's 20 paintings that are supposed to define his future. Instead, it unravels his life. Ooh, should be good. Now, look for that one sometime.

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2: 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The final day of Chiefs practice for the week was hot, humid, and chippy. Fights broke out between defensive end Felix Anudike Uzama and guard Kingsley Suamataia. Another with safety Alohi Gilman and running back Kenneth Walker during the infamous Andy Reid long drive drill. Patrick Mahomes says that can come as a result of six straight days in pads combined with such a competitive camp.
3: I think that's what's been great about this camp. It's just super competitive on both sides, and so a little scuffles here and there, but nothing crazy, and as long as we keep it like that and keep competing, that's where you get the best football team you can get.
2: The long drive drill and special teams drill capped off a just over two-hour practice on Family Fun Day at Chiefs Training Camp. There will be four practices next week before an off day Friday prior to the first preseason game Saturday. Chiefs practice again Monday at 9:15 a.m. That's been a Chiefs Training Camp report brought to you by Altec Industries and Weaver Overhead Door.
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104.9 The Cat, 80s, 90s, and more. Well, good afternoon, everybody. I'm Chris Taylor. Thanks for hanging out with me today. Coming up, David Bowie and Cyndi Lauper. First, Pat Benatar.

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It's Super.

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0: 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A classic from AHA. Well, good afternoon, everybody. I'm Chris Taylor. Thanks for spending your Saturday with me. So has anybody been playing pickleball today? It is National Pickleball Day. So I know we've heard a lot about pickleball the last couple years, but it turns out pickleball's been around since 1965. A group of dads actually invented it. So they were living in Washington State, and they were just trying to keep their kids entertained during the summer. So they combined badminton and table tennis and came up with this new game. And, yeah, the name pickleball, where did that come from? Well, one of the guys, his dog was named Pickles. And when people would mess up and the ball would, you know, roll away, the dog would go after it. And so they just kind of called it Pickles Ball, and then it shortened down to pickleball. Like, hey, let's get the kids together, play some pickleball. So get out there and play today. There's lots of people doing it. It's kind of one of the hot sports right now. Coming up next, the Scorpions and also Crowded House, plus that weather forecast.
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2: Sunny, hot, and humid today with highs around 90. It will feel like 96 to 100 degrees. Southeast winds at 5 to 10 miles an hour. Partly cloudy tonight. A few showers and storms possible toward daybreak. Lows around 75. A leftover morning shower, then partly sunny, hot, and humid Sunday. Highs in the mid-90s. I'm meteorologist Matthew Harding.
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0: Wrigley Mornings and the greatest hits of all time all day long. 104.9 The Cat, a classic from Michael Jackson. So did you go see the Michael Jackson biopic? It was in theaters earlier this year. Well, you know what? It's made its way to streaming. So right now you can watch Michael if you rent it or buy it from Prime Video or Apple TV. But starting on Monday, it will be streaming on Stars. So catch up if you haven't seen it yet. And supposedly a sequel is being talked about. We'll have to wait and see. Up next, the Red Hot Chili Peppers plus Queen and David Bowie.
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All right. Are you ready to snap and clap? Can you do it? Here's Queen and David Bowie.

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0: 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From 1987, that was Fleetwood Mac and Little Lies. Okay, in the 80s, people were still using cassettes. And that was the first song that Fleetwood Mac released as a cassette single. Yeah, that was the very first one. You would just get one song on this little cassette. I mean, it was a regular size cassette. It just didn't have as much tape on it. Just had enough of that one song. Up next, Billy Idol and the Beach Boys.
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2: 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The final day of Chiefs practice for the week was hot, humid, and chippy. Fights broke out between defensive end Felix Anunike Uzama and guard Kingsley Suamataia, another with safety Alohi Gilman and running back Kenneth Walker during the infamous Andy Reid long drive drill. Patrick Mahomes says that can come as a result of six straight days in pads combined with such a competitive camp.
3: I think that's what's been great about this camp. It's super competitive on both sides, and so a little scuffles here and there, but nothing crazy, and as long as we keep it like that and keep competing, that's where you get the best football team you can get.
2: The long drive drill and special teams drill capped off a just over 2-hour practice on Family Fun Day at Chiefs Training Camp. There will be four practices next week before an off day Friday prior to the first preseason game Saturday. Chiefs practice again Monday at 9:15 a.m. That's been a Chiefs Training Camp report brought to you by Altec Industries and Weaver Overhead Door.
4: 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Jungle Law!
5: 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Felony to misdemeanor, multiple. Felony jury trial, not guilty. 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

Riglin Mornings and the greatest hits of all time all day long. 104.9 The Cat. Well, good afternoon, everybody. I'm Chris Taylor. Coming up, we're going to hear from Soft Cell, also some Nickelback. But first, let's go all the way back to Aerosmith's debut album. Yeah, can you imagine this great song on their very first album? From 1973, here is Aerosmith and Dream On.

104.9 The Cat is going to cool things off this weekend. Look at your calendars. It's time for Christmas in July. That's right. We're playing your favorite Christmas music all weekend long. Christmas in July, all weekend long on 104.9 The Cat.

0: 104.9 The Cat, 80s, 90s, and more. A little music from Nickelback. You might remember in 2010, they performed that at the closing ceremonies of the Winter Olympics. It was held in 2010 in Vancouver. Now, Nickelback, they're, of course, from Canada. And how did they get that name? Is that somebody's last name? No, no, no. The bassist, Mike Kroeger, he was working at Starbucks. And when he gave them, like in customers, their change back, he would always say, oh, here's your Nickelback. You know, here's your change. And he just thought that was a cool phrase. He would always say it, even if it was more than a nickel. And then he thought, you know, let's just make that the name of our band. Let's go for it. Up next, we've got Journey, CCR, and the weather forecast.
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2: Sunny, hot, and humid today with highs around 90. It will feel like 96 to 100 degrees. Southeast winds at 5 to 10 miles an hour. Partly cloudy tonight. A few showers and storms possible toward daybreak. Lows around 75. A leftover morning shower, then partly sunny, hot, and humid Sunday. Highs in the mid-90s. I'm meteorologist Matthew Harding.
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0: 80s, 90s, and more. 104.9 The Cat. A little music there from Pat Benatar. Well, good afternoon, everybody. I'm Chris Taylor, and today is National Dollar Day, so go out there and do some shopping. It was on this very day, August 8th, 1786, that Congress established the U.S. monetary system. Now, our dollar bills, they're a cotton and linen blend. They're made about from 75% cotton and about 25% linen. Kind of gives it that durability. It weighs about 1 gram. And there's a pyramid on the dollar bill. It features 13 steps. That represents the 13 original colonies. There's also 13 leaves on the olive branch and 13 arrows in the eagle's talon. So our colonies, our original colonies, they're well represented on those dollar bills. Up next, Steve Winwood and Eric Carmen.
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Craiglin Mornings and the greatest hits of all time all day long. 104.9 The Cat. We're going back to 1987. Girl with the nickname Baby goes on summer vacation with her family and falls in love. From the Dirty Dancing soundtrack, here's Eric Carmen with Hungry Eyes.

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0: 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Classic from Depeche Mode, and before that we heard from Eric Carmen with Those Hungry Eyes. That's off of the Dirty Dancing soundtrack. Now, supposedly there is a sequel. Yes, there has been an announcement in 2024 that they're going to do a sequel. Now, it was delayed a little bit because Hollywood had some strikes, you might remember. But Jennifer Grey, who played Baby, she is back. She's going to be acting in it and also serving as executive producer. And so far, we think they're going back to the lodge for a family vacation, but we'll have to wait and see. That's all we know so far. Up next, Twisted Sister and AC/DC.
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2: I'm Matt Pike with a Chiefs training camp report brought to you by Summit Truck Bodies and Victory Chevrolet. After a season-ending knee injury near the end of last season, there was question if Patrick Mahomes would even practice in St. Joseph this season during Chiefs training camp. Mahomes was cleared 2 days prior to the start of camp at Missouri Western State University. Hasn't missed a practice, surprising fans and coaches with how healthy the knee looks. Mahomes says there are times when he forgets about the knee injury.
3: I try to be smart, like I said, but there's just sometimes you get through camp, man, you're trying to compete, practices are long, and I mean, you want to win the rep, and so there's times where I do forget about it and just play football, which is a good thing, you know, and then I'll have to do that again whenever we get to the regular season. So it's about just learning how to play with what I got.
2: Mahomes says now it's about continuing to push, see where he can get things to, and sure, he's able to play week one of the regular season. Chiefs practice again at 9:15 a.m. on Monday. Four practices next week before the first preseason game Saturday. 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

80s, 90s, and more. 104.9 The Cat. Well, good afternoon, everybody. I'm Chris Taylor. Thank you so much for hanging out with me today. Coming up, we're going to hear from Wham and Tone Loc, but first, a classic from Fleetwood Mac.

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0: Breglin Mornings and the greatest hits of all time all day long. 104.9 The Cat. Classic from Joan Jett and the Blackhearts. Now, did you know Joan Jett is actually left-handed? Yeah, she's left-handed in daily life, but she plays her guitar right-handed. A lot of people are like that, ambidextrous. Well, if you want to celebrate everything left-handed, the official Left-Handed Day is coming up August 13th. So, get ready to celebrate. Raise your left hand and get excited. Peter Schilling, Prince, and the weather forecast coming up next.
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2: Sunny, hot, and humid today with highs around 90. It will feel like 96 to 100 degrees. Southeast winds at 5 to 10 miles an hour. Partly cloudy tonight. A few showers and storms possible toward daybreak. Lows around 75. A leftover morning shower, then partly sunny, hot, and humid Sunday. Highs in the mid-90s. I'm meteorologist Matthew Harding.
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1: A classic there from Bryan Adams. Now, when Bryan Adams was younger, he traveled around a lot. He's from Kensington, Ontario, but his father was a diplomat, and so he grew up living in Portugal, Israel, and Austria, and then, of course, spent a lot of time in Canada. Well, he dropped out of school at the age of 15 because he wanted to just focus on music, and instead of using money for college, he wanted to use it to buy, you know, guitar gear and stuff like that. I think it worked out. I think he's doing just well. Just pretty darn well. Coming up next, we've got John Mellencamp and Rick Astley.
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80s, 90s, and more. 104.9 The Cat. Well, good afternoon, everybody. I'm Chris Taylor. Thanks for hanging out with me. All right, now, if you're looking for a good summer read, Rick Astley's autobiography, Never, is now out in paperback, perfect for the pool.

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0: Raglan Mornings and the greatest hits of all time all day long. 104.9 The Cat, a classic there from Journey. Well, good afternoon, everybody. I'm Chris Taylor. Hope you're having a good Saturday. Now, if you're sitting there doom scrolling, I want you to do something. Go maybe like to Instagram or any kind of social media and put in 97-year-old woman breaks Guinness World Record for oldest female wing walker, something like that. So it just happened earlier this week. A lady named Betty from the UK became the oldest woman to be a wing walker, got the Guinness World Record. Now, here's the interesting thing. She broke her own record. So Betty started doing this stunt where she'd, you know, stand on the wings of an airplane at the age of 87. And she set the Guinness World Record at that time. Fast forward, Betty is now 97, and she did it again. Now, this time she was raising money for a hospital that she had stayed in a couple years earlier. So Betty unfortunately suffered a stroke in 2025. And so she wanted to raise money for the hospital because they took such good care of her. So yeah, she completed this wing walk. And you've got to see the video. There's a nice interview. She gets, you know, a little plaque from the Guinness World of World Records people. But yeah, she's strapped on to the top of a biplane. And no helmet, no nothing, just standing up there. And it's not like, oh, well, we just, you know, took off and she flew in the air for a few seconds and landed. No, Betty went up. They did aerobatic stunts. She got upside down, all those things. And then the funny thing is when they're interviewing her, Betty's using a walker. So in daily life, she has to use a walker, but she is standing on the wing doing this airplane stuff. It's amazing. You'll watch the video. I've watched it a few times. It's Go Betty Go. Up next, we've got the Outfield and the Steve Miller Band.
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2: I'm Matt Pike with the Chiefs Training Camp Report, brought to you by Anderson Outdoor, Altec Industries, and Weaver Overhead Door. The first preseason game is officially a week away now. With Patrick Mahomes cleared for training camp, will he play at all in the preseason?
3: There's a pretty good chance I don't play him, percentages are leading that way. I don't know if I'll play in the second or third game. I mean, I don't know that. So
2: head coach Andy Reid says with depth behind Mahomes to look at, there's a good chance he lets them play instead. Mahomes says it's Reid's decision, but he'll be ready to play if called on.
4: If not, I'll be as locked in as I am during the game and try to get myself as ready to go for the game. So it's just a process of trying to make sure you're ready for the season, and whatever coach thinks best, I'll do.
2: Chiefs host the Los Angeles Rams at Arrowhead Stadium next week. One of two preseason games against opponents they'll also play in the regular season before the preseason game, before practices next week in St. Joseph, first Monday at 9:15 a.m. That's the Chiefs Training Camp Report, brought to you by Summit Truck Bodies, Mosaic Life Care, and Victory Chevrolet.
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104.9 The Cat, 80s, 90s, and more. Well, good afternoon, everybody. I'm Chris Taylor. Thanks for hanging out with me. Hey, coming up tonight at 7 o'clock, Super 70s Saturday night. We're going to be playing the best music from the 70s all night long. But before we get to 7 o'clock, how about some music from the 80s? Here's A Flock of Seagulls.

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0: 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A classic from The Spin Doctors. Now, if you want to see The Spin Doctors live, well, what are you doing in September? They're going to be playing the Shadow Ridge Music Festival in Omaha, Nebraska on September 11th. And then they're going to be in Kansas City at the Starlight Theater. That's a great theater out under the stars. They're going to be there September 15th with Blues Traveler and the Gin Blossoms. That's going to be a good show. Up next, Phil Collins, Nirvana, and the weather forecast.
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2: Mostly clear to partly cloudy through the night. There could be an isolated shower or storm after 4 a.m., a daybreak temperature of 75. An isolated shower possible around sunrise, otherwise partly to mostly sunny, hot and humid Sunday, the high 95. It'll feel like 105 to 108 degrees. Partly cloudy in mid-70s tomorrow night. I'm meteorologist Matthew Harding.
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0: kiss. Greglin Mornings and the greatest hits of all time all day long. 104.9 The Cat. From 1986, an original there from Prince. Now that song's been covered by quite a few people, including Tom Jones. He did a big cover in 1988. And it was also featured in the 2006 animated film Happy Feet. That song was sung by the Pinguin character Norma Jean, and Nicole Kidman actually voiced that. Up next, Cyndi Lauper and Rod Stewart.
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104.9 The Cat, 80s, 90s, and more. Good afternoon, everybody. We're going to go back to 1988. Here's Rod Stewart and Forever Young.

0: 80s, 90s, and more. 104.9 The Cat. A classic from the Stones, and before that, Rod Stewart. Now, if you want to see Rod Stewart, he is actually traveling around touring. He'll be in Kansas City next week at the Morton Amphitheater, August 15th. Well, coming up at 7 o'clock, we've got Super 70s Saturday Night. Our very own DJ Dan's coming in to take you on a musical journey through the 70s. I'm talking some Bob Marley and the Wailers, the Bee Gees, Steelers Wheel, even Gladys Knight and the Pips. It's all coming up at 7 o'clock. But before we go to the 70s, how about a little bit more music from the 80s? We've got the Eurythmics coming up next. Have a great night, everybody.
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2: 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The final day of Chiefs practice for the week was hot, humid, and chippy. Fights broke out between defensive end Felix Anunike Uzama and guard Kingsley Suamataia, another with safety Alohi Gilman and running back Kenneth Walker during the infamous Andy Reid long drive drill. Patrick Mahomes says that can come as a result of six straight days in pads combined with such a competitive camp.
3: I think that's what's been great about this camp. It's just super competitive on both sides, and so a little scuffles here and there, but nothing crazy, and as long as we keep it like that and keep competing, that's where you get the best football team you can get.
2: The long drive drill and special teams drill capped off a just over two-hour practice on Family Fun Day at Chiefs Training Camp. There will be four practices next week before an off day Friday prior to the first preseason game Saturday. Chiefs practice again Monday at 9:15 a.m. That's been a Chiefs Training Camp report brought to you by Altec Industries and Weaver Overhead Door.
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